0: Abrufunk, the dark electric radio from Saxony.
1: I shoot at that girl.
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1: No, she's okay. She's here.

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tale is told during this story called the trial. It has been said that the logic of this story is the logic of a dream.

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surrenders our autonomy to government. But are those basic needs still being provided? If so, why is it

We have all surrendered our autonomy to government. But are those basic needs still being provided? If so, why is it that some people can't gain access to basic health services?

shelter, security, food, water, shelter, security, food, water, shelter, security, food, water, shelter, security, food, water, shelter, security, food,

Welcome to stage two. Please follow my instructions. Count. One, two, three. Dance with me. One, two, three. Move your feet. One, two, three. Feel the beat. One, two, three. Fuck me.

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1: Move your feet. Count. One, two, three. Dance with me. One, two, three. Move your feet. One, two, three. Feel the beat. One, two, three. Fuck me. Fuck me.